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9: Meteorologist Claire Anderson in the Fox 13 Weather Center. Smoky skies continue tonight into our Thursday. Overnight temperatures in the mid to upper 50s. Hot and hazy conditions again for Thursday. Highs in the mid to upper 80s. Even some spots into the low 90s.
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0: 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Oh, yeah. Nearly everyone is talking about it. But don't ask us to quantify exactly what nearly is. Just take our word for it.
1: Yo, man.
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1: Open up, man.
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1: My girl just caught me.
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Oh, yeah. Nearly everyone is talking about it. But don't ask us to quantify exactly what nearly is. Just take our word for it.

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It probably won't be, but how would you know unless you tried?